fancy life, get over it. Sometimes I get the overwhelming feeling that everything is completely fucked. 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The dream still lingering, bitter on my tongue, like the aftertaste of dread.

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1: Well, the good times can get us in the set of nine field of gold. 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February, I felt the same as I don't know.

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Despite the distant shadow of incredulous laughter, echoing as if

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Got a taxi up there, a man was bumping out Lewis Capaldi. It's that one song, it gets you in a feel.

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Now all I wanna do is listen to Lewis Capaldi.

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Hear the fields in you. February, I felt the same as I do now. 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

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It's alright, I mean, so

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1: So how's your evening so far?
2: Don't be a vibe killer.

what you've got. You've got a perfect woman. 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It's automatic.